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1: 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Welcome to the Sleazeball Lounge. I'm the biggest sleaze of them all. No, really, just kidding. Tonight we have pigs, we have animals, all kinds of things.
2: We love.
1: I have a faith, but I'm beginning to lose faith.
2: I'm losing it.
1: Because I just can't find my baby. Amongst all these beautiful girls, anybody?